money, but to me, I want it for all. Hey, all right, my dear. We see mommy, baby, count out. We see money, but to me, I want it for all. Hey, right, my dear. We see mommy, baby, count out. Hey. Oh, now who's the wishy run a man about to me? I want it for dear. And yet, that be all right, you might hear me.

Con Magna Fe.

faire. Ama, Ama, Ama, Ama, Ama, Ama, Ama, Ama, Ama, Ama, Ama, Ama, Ama, Ama, Ama, Ama, Ama, Ama, Ama, Ama, Ama, Ama, Ama, Ama, Ama, Ama, Ama, Ama, Ama, Ama, Ama, Ama, Ama, Ama, Ama, Ama, Ama, Ama, Ama, Ama, Ama, Ama, Ama, Ama, Ama, Ama, Ama, Ama, Ama, Ama, Ama, Ama, Ama, Ama, Ama, Ama, Ama, Ama, Ama, Ama, Ama, Ama, Ama, Ama, Ama, Ama, Ama, Ama, Ama, Ama, Ama, Ama, Ama, Ama, Ama, Ama, Ama, Ama, Ama, Ama, Ama, Ama, Ama, Ama, Ama, Ama, Ama, Ama, Ama, Ama, Ama, Ama, Ama, Ama

0: one, you would have chosen somebody else. But you are in the relationship because of money. At the end of the day, you get married, then my dog can. And then you realize that I didn't really love this person. But if there is love and there isn't even much money, well, where we are, sometimes things change.
1: Yeah.
0: Okay.
1: Okay.
0: Date in time, you know, there's a judge whether the man is stingy or not.
1: No, not.
0: Date in time, how was he treating you?
1: Okay.
0: I mean, courtship time, how was he treating you? Mm-hmm. Financial support, you know, then. See, what are the circumstances? Then you make a decision.
1: Okay.
0: And then you go ahead. Because the man may was the divorce, be brave, Abba. Sika, it is even called for be brave, the divorce, Abba. Which shouldn't have been so.
1: Yeah. Okay. Mami signed now, so Misa will say, when and when should partners discuss their financial support? And I say, is it after marriage? And I say, or more dating?
0: No, it should be during courtship.
1: Okay.
0: When you propose, I doubt to me. Why is serious? Why start preparation? That one, you are putting monies together.
1: Okay.
0: To plan and prepare for your marriage. If you decide and I will start today, we'll discuss finances after marriage.
1: Yeah.
0: Maybe we will enter it.
1: Okay.
0: Financial support, and kasede benyin or shebisia, it comes after marriage.
1: Okay.
0: The benyin or shebisia, it comes after marriage. But during courtship, now we are planning that we'll prepare for marriage. You know? During that time, you are planning, you're about to assess, and then you start. And I will be saying it's save part of your money. Ben you so save. I had it, Mama Kanye there. It is very wrong that was this kaboom.
1: Okay.
0: Someone worry ya.
1: No,
0: to open
1: data.
0: An account or data. Okay. I will be saying, I will be saying one account. What account? I'm saving this percentage of my money towards our marriage and relationship. Also save this percentage. I'm a so bande. We plan to get married. Bibi abanti nyawara. Onyada man a warboku account no bomuno. There amemizini. Have separate accounts. Be open to each other. But so worry, then you make other financial decisions.
1: Yeah.
0: You plan basika samazi one plan.
1: Okay.
0: No one discuss in here and sign our hour. Have a plan and sign our hour.
1: Okay.
0: So we worry no. On your dumb, no we worry we are. Sometimes it becomes a challenge.
1: Wow.
0: Becomes a challenge.
1: Okay, but that's say, doctor.
2: Mami.
1: Na say we no partner.
2: Yes.
1: Na say wa kume mudie wo dono. Like everything about love die. O woman or partner no. Na say financial support na amemo. Yeah, describe as then.
2: As say, open so cast or stingy, Anna.
1: Him, yeah, describe last day.
2: Open so cast, I got me. On say, independent.
1: Okay.
2: Independent, said they're not, you decay, I can.
1: Yeah.
2: Say, financial support, you know. And you can say, only will be so a relationship, ma, a year crass, only be beyond where you any. I say, oh, baby, oh, on bisa. Obebu wa umbisa o she but wo be man on so a o was at least o to me dream kwa che say oh ni pay me ne ne she shaware and our real mu so financial support account into at least bibi wo wa I was say me to me ye na me to me de ebo ano in a way say bia into na make say eno no eye generosity eno no enye say who take responsibility of eh on say generosity is a shared responsibility say ye mi eno no wo kakra me so me de kakra e ka ho na wotumi de aye de wo say ode eye na wo ye be ma na say saa ne ma ni nyina e made a word na pe so use no betumi use ama no say o yes I don't know how person will count to me kind of my camera. I know the name is a Berman or a stingy.
1: Or a stingy.
2: In some Berma, and also one of the red flags.
1: So, being so Becca says, it's wisdom.
2: Oh, not necessary. I want to say, it's Om makra. It's not wisdom.
1: Enye wisdom.
2: Oh, okay. Om makra, dia agape. Aden.
1: And that's simply different values.
2: Oh, not really. Yeah. On say okay. Make us sometimes you know past experience can also
1: come in.
2: Come in a bit to me a manipulate.

0: or okay. or the share or ban is to buy. But and crane dear and no dear mama ain't taking notes say oh yeah bear man now or ba ewa. Say at least oh oba no musao but at least ewa udie to be fa kwa channel.
1: Okay.
0: So what I say, udi a wako krum, ibi a wahu bibi a efe, oh mame, ibi a meko emi huwe, oh, neni ebeji, not necessary, financial support is not necessary, say, si kankwani edi yo, at least, show some care, show some love, say, oh, makobe ebi mehu bibi a efe, oh, nipano, me di abeche no, oh, efe, aha, anana se ibi a, nipano mehu se, or situation on here be on to me can't share me and I be crowd I can't share me oh me the eka crowd me nya nina but at least kakrebia me de be money pan no no so happy bia so no it shows say you care for the person
1: okay
0: so what I say and no ne sa financial support now during dating no ube to me e de amani pan no na se o de o nka hwe kura bibia je se on come on shade, yeah. And on the bearman, you bet me, I describe as a stingy person. And I know, no, see, one of the red flag when you are entering into a relationship and I say okay. into a marriage, yeah. And also, what she's adding, no, say, bearman, no, ni sika sem et say. So, okay. So, or you be a on one pimono, it be to me to be the chair, and you be because you be a sort, yeah, say, it be crow, cockra, watch, be crana. 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Say be our best channel, dear be. So any man or to me, actually say nipano okay for. But I said be a makrana, no dear, din kakra. No, no dear, pepe no. Yeah, was say a fro say oh yeah pepe. You go on say chibe
1: di. Okay.
2: No dear, sometimes. And you be seen a court,
1: yes,
2: or bower. Now, my friend, there be seen ye. Now, it would be seen a struggle or bob one who knows it, and then you sit back, just looking on. At least, a way you are be. J. Now, also fast supporting you. Oh,
1: yeah,
2: that's one. There's a need. Oh, there be seen is in need, and now there be a yerba semi be, and now be peer who there. Bisiani is putting in a lot of money.
1: Yes.
2: Other people are even supporting. I'm not going to support in that area. Honestly, I think that it is not the best. And then you don't have to give sikakesi.
1: Okay.
2: But little, oh, everybody best friend, there's a biscuit, there's a chocolate.
1: Okay.
2: It was like you don't come around without anything in hand.
1: Sure.
2: Maybe it doesn't have to be big money.
1: Okay.
2: But to show the person there, I give. And it shouldn't be one way.
1: Oh, yeah.
2: Yes. But that will be seen also. Then you also give. So it should be reciprocal. I remember 0 bar, also 0 bar. And then we build the relationship.
1: Okay. And to what forms of support? And, partners, I was say or more agina so say you bet me at their support yen partners, nana say yen wife, and I nipa yen no a deity. Is it financially, emotionally, spiritually, or practical means it be? And I bet me agina so.
2: Okay. When it comes to relationships, support, you know, or a different.
1: Okay.
2: Benin bibo to mo amosika, but when it comes to emotional supporter, it's not available. When it comes to spiritual supporter, it's not available.
1: Okay.
2: It's about realize there at the sika and there almost sika. But when it comes to anything that has to do with your person, your emotions, things that make you happy or unhappy, unfano. Na anye de wa to sika na to.
1: Okay.
2: Noko. So we need emotional support from each other.
1: Okay.
2: Even what is going on in the other person's life.
1: Yes.
2: I mean the concerns when the person is happy.
1: Mm-hmm.
2: Ne happy moments, ne sad moments, ne na, you are there for her. And then spiritual support is the most important. Ewa, you profu be brave. We downplay that one.
1: Sure.
2: Yeah, shampoo. But be so, especially if you're a Christian. Oh, let's pray about this. I have this challenge. I have this issue. Oh, Dama, I believe that God can come in.
1: Sure.
2: Let's pray. How many times someone bumper must, oh, and then fellowship and meeting be my Bible. If you are a Christian, this is a very serious red flag.
1: Okay.
2: If you don't see those things, then you must understand that the man's easy. Spiritually, and so I said that every marriage, especially mom financial, if you are a Christian,
1: okay,
2: the spiritual support must come,
1: okay,
2: because marriage is not easy,
1: okay.
2: Marriage, you know, or your trouble,
1: yeah.
2: I mean, God has it's a blessing from God, but the devil has also decided that they make sure that marriage, especially Christian marriage, so if you don't pray together.
1: Okay.
2: Them spiritual support in your dedication in your the fear of God is not amongst the two of you. A lot of things will go wrong. Because nyimpa ye nyimpa. Nyame ambema. Benyi no bo ho besia fofra no ho be yenfe. Atasa. Aha. It is some bomb pen wa dwen de bia ka cho do. My warrant it's okay. You never know when the enemy will strike. Or say some wayward woman be so you pray for the man, he also prays for you. It should start before marriage. Say you are a Christian, and you are not seeing it in your marriage, in your relationship, or a red flag.
1: Okay.
2: Answer now. So we have the emotional support, the financial support, we have the support. When it comes to work, everything, how supportive is the person?
1: Yeah.
2: Oba, my friend, when you are brave, you may be Oba, no, about some way to Nana, but don't rush on you. And when the person comes around and you are involved in doing something, the person is ready to help. Support in, the work we do, ideas, try to get him. The last time near can be it was about football.
1: Yes.
2: Knowing the man's interest. Yes. You also knowing the woman's interest. And then working together. So that if this is your area of interest and this is my area of interest, you support my area of interest. I also support yours. About academic, excellence, building you up. The person is there ready to help you build you up to the next level. When the person is not there, to be able to tell no. Even the ekade pede eko when you will be the person tries to bring you down.
1: Yes.
2: I try there but suggest even for himself though, oh yeah, the madzi me feel that you do your bobo and the person no. I mean mamutia me piandama. I mean these are some of the red flags we must look at. If somebody is supportive to you or bobo,
1: okay,
2: then you are good to go in the relationship.
1: Oh, thank you so much. Na doctor, wait here 1 minute. Fatu sumame. Na mimi sao say, should independent person so rely on obia or also supporting financially? Anai.
0: So obia or yeah, independent.
1: Aye.
0: Also rely on.
1: Ne partner so says to on supporting or with financially.
0: Is it a male or female? So we are independent, so why do you try to also see say be our partner?
1: Yeah,
0: a best support. So until I make us during dating, is it during dating?
1: Yes.
0: So during dating, no, and I need a canon.
1: Sure.
0: It's good. So we are independent.
1: Yes.
0: So independent on anybody for any support. As Obabiano, I was say this hard in the show with him. Say you have to try your best to say. You will not depend solely on your partner and answer on your husband. Until no say we are independent, but at least say the year cano support no only your friend is saying financially. At least show care, show love. So what you are saying. to bibi enye sey bia nipa no oban ana meka no ba bi wo during date ni kro o mbisa hwe because no ana otumi support no ho dada ono a bibi oyi bia wo ni sika ni ade but that doesn't mean sey wo be man nso no you will just be there I won't show any care bia so nipa ne de o ye independent there but o expect sey you do certain things enye sey ade na wo de man no ehia ne bebre but o pese o hwe the kind of person or any nam set should in case say be a me ho chere me a how would the person help me so what you say ono de be a on expect say we be man iska be aboa no kwan be a so but at least ye be money who say say no ho e chere na we be to me aboa no it is said person no wo bibi kakra no ato na wo de ache no na because obi wo ye independent no during the you know your friend is a relationship no onu abi take on his own say obe support o in any way be but I was also no jini kwa echire say nipa no all yes ano e bia in future no say ware a anything can happen
1: okay
0: obetumi akwa ho chirim obetumi ni sika na na de o depend on no obetumi ahwere no and during that time no how will I help them unu say say one practice it during the date ta e drew aware e be ya odin because in confo bebre wo no ma during the marriage time no be ma no and support to bibia during the date no after marriage no e bia bibia si ama be ma no akofom na e bia oba no wo bibi kakra but 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
1: All right.
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0: BMW for the father.
1: 2026.
0: DB. Luxury BMW for the mother.
1: Yes.
0: Luxury BMW for the sibling.
1: Yes.
0: Luxury BMW for the wife.
1: Mm-hmm.
0: Private schooling for the children. 10K euros per month towards his wife's hairdresser cost. 20K euros per month for household groceries. 5K euros per month for toilet papers. And yes,
1: coach, in the way, at the end of the day,
0: you were excited before.
1: Oh, coach. Nyanda bi na sabeta fracha Ghana Premier League right for of DBB United but na say yeah more 5000 Ghana say DBB all 20000 Odu yakana say
0: 2000
1: dia kofo aba yakana say Nations FC yeah more 50 million coach pressure back down so na nyankola pressure o nti Mohamed Salah no o ni any other reason than to perform
2: because
1: I next ordinance ko tumo onu on to me yin in same film onu so so di manesa
0: okay
1: wa me pa ba uyin in same film enye ye
0: mhm
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1: 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You would have to deliver. But then, Ekwana said the bar, you would ask yourself, so, okay, is it going to be Salah alone? The club trust bonds for no, are they willing to also complement by giving Salah a little bit of quality? Because so, on your mumba, coach, problem. You have a league in the year, now a relegation. Now, Tony, you have a cry, start a match, and after the first half, no, to do you have
0: you
1: park and also yes. Yes. Yes. Yes. Yes. Yes. Yes. Yes. Yes. Yes. Yes. Yes. Yes. Yes. Yes. Yes. Yes. Yes. Yes. Yes. Yes. Yes. Yes. Yes. Yes. Yes. Yes. Yes. Yes. Yes. Yes. Yes. Yes. Yes. Yes. Yes. Yes. Yes. Yes. Yes.
0: Yes.
1: Yes. Yes. Yes. Yes. Yes. Yes. Yes. Yes. Yes. Yes. Yes. Yes. Yes. Yes. Yes. Yes. Yes. Yes. Yes. Yes. Yes. Yes. Yes. Yes. Yes. Yes. Yes. Yes. Yes. Yes. Yes. Yes. Yes. Yes. Yes. Yes. Yes. Yes. Yes. Yes. Yes. Yes. Yes. Yes.
0: Okay.
1: No, I go far. I can say Darwin Nunes. I don't know, because Darwin Nunes no. Only Mohamed Salah no. Musi Akain. Oh, Liverpool. Okay. So I'm go far Darwin Nunes. I don't know. Now I'm go far Darwin Nunes. We yes, they already say at least there are four departments. Umber augmented those departments, you know, and then make sure say now Salah would be a bit comfortable because sure. If you are playing and then you have about 5-6 players who on a quality level, you know,
0: yeah.
1: I can be close to what they are.
0: Yeah.
1: Coach, you don't have any other reason than to perform. And so for me, I think say now Salah has actually left the shackles and then the spotlight of England and then Liverpool. Maybe PM or Turkey. He doesn't have any other reason than to perform based on what they're actually giving him. And we would want to see at least a close Mohamed Salah near who will Liverpool.
0: All right. In table, for them, you can Mohamed Salah, or no, Ofi Liverpool, no, Kope Mu, Elwo, or a Tekino, and Zema was the man, and we say, for more, I can enjoy one day. He has no excuse. Excuse me, back there. And then, Jide be a pra and a Yereba. But apart from that, Mohamed Salah, room to me, can't change there. And then, this and that, what and what do. Mohamed Salah also owned to me, another, you better measure the pa. So what I mean to me, that's why I couldn't mean to my good young farm manager, Ebusafo, no bear the North Amman Papa. In turn, still I make it a higher connect 97.1 FM, which I feel more so good out in the oil sports platform, your platform one or platform two. Platform one, you're able to go and some can wait tomorrow, could we boot you? Now, if you're any other platform two, Ebusafo, no, I am not, or you feel some, so when you tune it, if you're some sooner, I fear I miss one, some two. Now, walk, you could have a platform one, you did. My men fail into me, and now before I back on, when fail into me, and I fear here. The Dex Technology, what's men can't show? 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Now,

0: 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Akuma FM MG Digital na afi Adisa Productions nti onanyin na menu case registration no kodo ambentma wo kan opinion yi bi mama tan afre 0545572856 0545572856 and 0245 0245787886 Western Trade Fair, one venue, thousands of opportunities and endless possibilities. In terms of waiting more corner here, here now yet one some yes, I'm a bush for connect 97.1 FM. Yes, you know, and not you know,
1: now course, there Barcelona for so there, Real Madrid Rodri, he said, you. Miss Luna and the boys, no, course, only a bad boy, so no, like because. We all thought say Rodri never called Real Madrid.
0: Yeah. Say Miss Ma, what you know queen.
1: Henry that's sorry, yes, no, my yes chili. Coach obviously which da.
0: Oh, say chili de Sanya smarter.
1: Okay, you basically.
2: This is Connect Sports.
1: Say Real Madrid for Anya smart. Hey, because and then you remember Jim was saying, say, ah. No, like yeah, sorry, I say no. Madrid I can't say Basa for Niska and a Basa for no Hotiomo. And a then but you look at the signings at Barcelona here na very strategic.
0: Oh, na once one castle. One castle.
1: Oma is at the German clubs.
0: Yeah.
1: You see, when you follow, when you if oh yeah project, oh, and I say you have a German leading the project, and I say one of the leaders of the project.
0: Yeah.
1: Coach, yeah. It is the reason I love the German Bundesliga so much. Look at how they sign their players. Once.
0: Yeah.
1: Once a she, Ubehuapa, yes, you okay. Borussia Dortmund was signing a player away. RB Leipzig was signing a player away. Cologne was signing a player away. Bayern Munich, I'm telling you, Rodri, yeah, not Bayern Munich, but nobody knew.
0: Okay.
1: Bayern Munich, almost a city, so
2: many boys. Connect Sports.
1: Almost Pavlovic over. Unimborn Babosa.
0: Okay.
1: But young Kofa Rodri, Nembra.
0: Yeah.
1: Number ball at least 2 seasons. Not Pavlovic, name Sunya. Nyama bebere woni ho.
0: Okay.
1: Obotu ni wie no kwa but that time na Pavlovic no we dey be 22 any idea. Then we can they kind of saying e betu me using the proper.
0: For sure.
1: That is it. Into mo say it ready no mo monitor situation no mo no so mo boy any din komo low key any idea. But na na yeda sorry I said no Rodri no we yi Barcelona for fly. Say see Rodri now e we yi Real Madrid for fly akako PM. And I've maybe I'm a player. Someone called me. No so no one see as e deal no yesay. And I'm catching this okay. When we sit, we'll explain the situation. Coach, now, Rodri, come on and say it here.
0: Yeah.
1: If you're a Real Madrid fan, listen. If you're a Barcelona fan, listen. Real Madrid expressing interest or Rodri. Yeah. Now, Madrid will subain be. Madrid subain say, say, we a player. Na say, omo ba onwa. Omo ba onwa. Na say another club, so e ba onwa.
0: Mm-hmm.
1: They will try and then frustrate the other clubs, no? No, most of my banner. No, we pion mako gun chain. Homo pion mako gun chain, no, be a redrawn interest, no? Na come on, quite come on, quite then, no, we dictate the pace, the tempo, the negotiation for you, the club.
0: Yeah.
1: Into no, we meow many, son, you would accept whatever offer they want to give you because at this point, they're the only club that wants the player. The player also wants to leave. In see, omo miao sana player na super so kono, you'll be forced to release the player, sell the player, and then go. In see, Rodri no, na Barcelona ni situation anymore.
0: Okay.
1: Barcelona were not in that situation. Okay. It was just Real Madrid and a Bayern Munich. So number three, kakra. And then Madrid ni boy ni di unkomo. But at the point in time, Madrid were slowing the negotiation because it was just them. In the normal course,
2: this is Connect Sports.
1: No more authority to say. You remember move and say be a 5 million.
0: Sure.
1: City cast on Monday. Omo ni city di unkomo na na. Oma kusema be for this time. No mas answer then. No mas answer ba. Why? Aside that, you know, they were also prioritizing the contract extension of Vini Junior. Don't someone announce Vini Junior?
0: Yeah.
1: Someone announce Vini Junior. We the following day now. So that day now, no one sounds like I'll announce it. Yandi Omande.
0: Mm-hmm.
1: Instead, they were prioritizing the signings of this boy.
0: Okay.
1: But then it was rumored say, Perez now not shut down Fili Rodri. No. Okay, sir. Ballon d'Or. No one says. Okay. Perez now still on shut down Fili boy. No.
0: Yeah.
1: Na eno Anna Florine can I say Soriano.
0: Okay.
1: Or ye penny or Manchester City.
0: Okay.
1: Okay, so Pep Guardiola eba Manchester City no.
0: Mm-hmm.
1: He brought about 3-4 Barcelona 4
0: mm-hmm.
1: for the administration of Manchester City.
0: Yeah.
1: Or no Pep Guardiola can why I think it's about 4 or 5.
0: Okay.
1: No me Barca 4 mobile. And these are true and true Barca people.
0: Hmm.
1: Tia bana sa no far phone Florence Soriano no far phone no twa ba sa phone na ka chero sa no abrant ye na de bas ye ba Madrid phone ye no ye se dan fili mon pa na sa mo pa mo de mon bebede mo de mo mra mi an kasa mi me bibia de mon bebede.
0: Okay.
1: Ati ase
0: yeah
1: mon bra na mon bebede akoy se obi efi efi hanom akoy different radio station.
0: Okay.
1: Na akwa ko bebede. And as wako build that radio station. No?
0: Okay.
1: Now wako build that radio station. All of a sudden, that radio station also ababe ye kind of saying, wabe jina na naso. Ena, or no radio station or one, mifan say be a different one, mipa so be fan a presenter.
0: Okay.
1: But then, sika, sam na wako ye de woho, na fido a fre, oh, kuchi, se kuchi, me boy we, like, kwa fo enyong befan, but on musika, sam unye serious. Katiru tiye ji, so mo befan enko.
0: Okay.
1: Mi anka sam mi piya boy ene de boy enaba.
0: Okay.
1: Sa pepe.
0: Okay.
1: Ati o kan asane to basa fo ti na basa se eh ampa wo boy we ye kofa ne ba ebeboa.
0: Okay. Rodri no
1: yes ebeboa ebeboa because Frankie de Jong no bossa position no. Yes de Jong no ni mbo ne bo coach Frankie de Jong no ni mbo ne bo.
0: Yeah.
1: By injuries and my boy ne kwan my boy ne nya a full season. Mark Bernard ne betumi abo but Mark Bernard no osa.
0: Yeah.
1: Ati at least yanko fo bi mbra o hwe Rod receiving our coach, he's a complete player.
0: Sure.
1: And then on the watch World Cup, watch Champions League, watch Ballon d'Or, watch EPL, or your multiple award winning player,
0: mm-hmm.
1: or complete football, watch Euros. They also a GBA watch it. Now, a boy in Spain and a boy in Ife.
0: Okay.
1: And so everything tells you said the boy wanted to go to Spain because La Liga, no, person called La Liga, and they complimenting the effort, no,
0: okay.
1: To complement and as all the cement or whatever thing he's done.